0: Hey baby, let's stay out tonight.
1: Thank you. Chucky and I. Great to be back again.

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0: 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The unknown soldier.
1: 102.1

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You'll be singing in the rain. 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Do punk rock. 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

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Never forgetting where we came from. Thank you, Sean. See, you are what you are in this world.

0: isn't that new?
1: Yes, it is. Do you like it?
0: Well, what is it?
1: A new young American primitive.
0: I have a new young American sister. She's only 3 and her stuff is really primitive.

0: I'm Alexis from Apple Electronics. I would like to say hello to all my brothers around the world and to all the girls around the world and to all the electronic people around the world. That is Apple Electronics.
1: They were living in a single room with three other guys. No one knows where they were up to. And furthermore, I wouldn't be surprised at all.

buy it, use it, break it, fix it, trash it, change it, mail, upgrade it, charge it, point it, zoom it, press it, snap it, work it, quick erase it, write it, cut it, paste it, save it, load it, check it, quick rewrite it, plug it, play it, burn it, rip it, drag it, drop it, zip and zip it, lock it, fill it, curl it, find it, view it, code it, jump and lock it, surf it, scroll it, pose it, click it, cross it, crack it, twitch, update it, name it, read it, tune it, print it, scan it, send it, fax, rename it, touch it.

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1: Well, what is it?
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1: 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She's only 3 and her stuff is really primitive.